whisper in my ear. Tell me she love me. I love that talk, that baby talk.

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2: I said, who's that girl there? I wonder what went wrong so that she had to roam the streets. She don't do major credit cards, I doubt she does receipts. It's all not quite legitimate. And what a scummy man. Just give him half a chance, I bet he'll rob you if he can. Can see it in his eyes, yeah, that he's got a driving back.

They're all infected, but he'll be alright, 'cause he's a scumbag, don't you know? I said he's a scumbag, don't you?

exclusive dance. This is the boom shakalak. For make your neck pop and bend up your back in a different style. Sing. ISMC come back and me dip on a mission. Watch out.

a mountain exist before it is washed to the sea? Yes, and how many years can some people exist before they're allowed to be free? Yes, and how many times can a man turn his head and pretend that he just doesn't see?

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Yes, and how many ears must one man have before he can hear people cry? Yes, and how many deaths will it take till he knows the

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I'm here once again, blow your mind with the rock in front. I'm keeping on with my words, so strong, pure perfection from beginning to the end. I'm here once again, blow your mind.

I'll make it all manageable. 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

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There's some mountains to climb, but we know with all our help and everybody else's too, that they're going to get there.

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1: Спасибо. 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So, I want to introduce a very special lady. And you know her because she's a very close friend of mine. So please welcome the one and only Mrs. Sherry. Sherry.